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1: All right, it is time for Jazz Beat. The show is Bop and More. My name is Jim Woodford, listening to WDPS 89.5 on your FM dial. We're going to revisit some musicians that I have previously played on my show here at the station, and also some new music. So we'll kick off with another selection that I used this CD a few weeks ago, Double or Nothing, UNLV Jazz Ensemble 1. And we are going to listen to the Billy Strayhorn tune entitled Isfahan.

All right, that was the UNLV Jazz Ensemble 1 from their recording Dub Nothing, playing the Dayton-born Billy Strayhorn tune entitled Isfahan. Next up, we're going to hear from That's What's Up, Mike LaDon, Eric Alexander, Heavy Hitch. You heard this CD on my show a couple of weeks ago as well. The selection you're going to hear today is what I would call a jazz standard, and that is My One and Only Love.

from That's Up. And that was Mike LaDon doing that piano all the way through. All right, next up, we are going to hear from a fellow by the name of Rick Keller. And he has a recording out entitled Heroes. And these are heroes to him, people who helped him develop into the musician that he is today, which has led in part to this recording. Let me read you a little bit from the liner notes. This project is my personal celebration of the musicians who shaped my development as both a saxophonist and composer. Heroes features three original tracks, each a nod to the sounds and styles of legendary artists like Miles Davis, Weather Report, which of course is a group, Wayne Shorter, Joe Zawinul, Herbie Hancock, and Marcus Miller. He includes also the Brecker Brothers and Ralph Towner, Alan Holdsworth, Bill Bradford, and many others. These artisans have not only influenced the way I play, but have inspired the very essence of my creative process. And we're going to listen to a tune. It's a very short tune, but it caught my ear. A very short tune that is entitled Heartbeat.

All right, some nice flute playing, eh? Excuse me. All right, once again, that was from the recording of Heroes, a recording by Rick Keller. And the heroes are all the people that he has studied, worked with, and have inspired him to get to the point where he is today. And that was a tune entitled Heart. All right, next up, we are going to hear again from Cody Weeds and Jerry Weldon. You heard a song off of this CD a few weeks ago. And we're going to listen to what I call a jazz standard. It's one of the earliest jazz tunes that really caught my ear. In fact, I'll show my ear. I heard it on the radio. I was listening to a station out of Columbus. I was in Fairborn, and I heard this song, and it just really, really caught my ear. Once I figured out who it was, I hunted down the album, and I bought it.

Yeah, that's right. That album, vinyl. I know vinyl's coming back, but back then, that was it. So let us give a listen to a jazz classic entitled "Oh, Lady, Be Good."

Man, I think I like that song this time even better than I did the first time I heard him do it. That was a Miles Black doing that excellent piano throughout this tune. And John Lee walking that bass from beginning to end, a little bit of a solo there. And on snare drum and cymbals, which you heard throughout this tune, Jesse Cahill. And this is Corey Weed meets Jerry Weldon. And both of them on tenor sax. A swinging version of Oh, Lady, Be Good. All right, next up, we're going to hear another tune by Dayton-born Billy Strayhorn. And that is the tune entitled Cheap Bridge. And we are going to listen to Ark Ovrutski, Ovrutski, from his recording Bass Delight.

All right, the Billy Strayhorn tune entitled Chelsea Bridge, and that was Ark of Verutski, O-V-R-U-T-S-K-I on bass, Brandon McCune on piano, and Corey Rawls on drums. And this album is entitled Ace Delight. All right, I decided to play something from a local jazz musician. And somebody I've been hearing a lot lately on drums is Lee McKinney. And I have a CD by him. You've heard it on my show more than once. It's a very, very good CD. I highly recommend it. It's called Reflection in Two Shades. And we're going to hear two cuts off of it today, if time allows. And the first one that we are going to listen to is entitled Bird's Eye View.

All right, a Liam Kenny tune entitled Bird's Eye View, dedicated to Charlie Parker and Max Roach. It is from his recording, Reflection in Two Shades. And he is joined by Greg Abate on saxophone, Matt Cooper on piano, and Chris Berg on bass. And as I said, we'll probably hear another soon from this recording a little later in the show. First, I want to talk about jazz venues. First Tuesday of the month, you can hear Dave Greer's Classic Jazz Stompers down at Jimmy's Ladder 11. You can hear the Central Jazz Big Band at the church, located at the corner of Foyer and Smithville, from 7 to 9 on the third Tuesday of the month. Also on the third Thursday, not third Tuesday, you can hear jazz at Dayton's Milton Athletic Club. And actually, I think they changed that to Monday and Wednesday, but you can check with the Milton Athletic Club, Dayton, and get that figured out. Most Sunday, you can hear jazz at the Hidden Gym in Centerville from 7 to 9, and the third Sunday of the month is normally the Dayton Jazz Orchestra. Tuesday through Saturday, you can hear jazz at Whisper Speakeasy, which is located under the water door over by the Dayton Mall. On Cincinnati, the first and third Wednesdays of the month, you can hear the Blue Wick Band down at the Cafe Vivace, and they have jazz from Tuesday through Saturday. You can check their website. Schwartz's Point has jazz down in Cincinnati, Thursday nights. And Tuesday nights at the Muse Cafe in Cincinnati. Cincinnati area, you can hear the Phil DeGreg Trio. I think that is, actually, they've been having some jazz at Brightside. So you can check the Brightside website. I know they're having an occasional jazz jam there. And the first Sunday jazz jam is the Holy Grounds Coffee Shop on Wayne Avenue, 7 to 9. That is a hot little jazz jam. I highly recommend you get on and check that out. All right, next up we are going to hear from a saxophone player by the name of Grant Stewart, who you have heard on my show. His newest recording is titled Next Spring. We're going to listen to another jazz classic, which is entitled I Won't Dance.

All right, Jerome Kern's I Won't Dance. Definitely a jazz standard. Grant Stewart on tenor sax. Tardo Hammer, H-A-M-M-E-R, on piano. Paul Sikivi, S-I-K-I-V-I-E, on bass. And Phil Stewart on drums. And this recording is entitled Next Ring. And it's a Grant Stewart recording. All right. Leave you with some food for thought here as we're running out of time. I might have time for a couple more tunes. I'm not sure, but just to be safe, I want to leave you with some food for thought before I run out of time. Jazz can inspire, permeate, validate feelings, and give your mind a workout. So from now to the next time, to you, I implore, there's jazz music out there. Get an explorer. You've been listening to Jazz Beat. The show is Bebop and More. My name is Jim Woodard. 89.5 WDPS FM. And that is certainly something I hope you consider your home for jazz. So next up, we're going to hear another Lee McKinney tune from Reflection in Two Shades. And this tune is entitled The Jazz Messenger.

Thank you, Greg Abate, for the saxophone work. It turns out I do have time for one more tune, the way the breaks worked out in the show today. But before I play that tune, I want to do a shout-out to some local musicians. Tom Bresnick on bass, Cameron Voorhees on guitar. I already mentioned Lee McKinney on drums. Mike Wade, Cincinnati, he's got several groups that he plays with. All of these guys play the Whisper Speakeasy. You can get out there and check that out. And then there's Kelly Campbell on vocals, Noah Ramirez on drums, and Connor Smith on bass. And you hear them at the First Sunday Jazz. And here's a CD that I discovered just recently. And you're going to get to hear a tune entitled Hard Sock Dance. This is Quincy Jones and Sammy Netko with Count Basie, and the album is entitled Basie and Beyond.

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0: But right, it is time for Jazz Around Town. The first Tuesday of the month, you can catch Dave Greer's Clack Jazz Stoppers down at Jimmy's Ladder 11 from 7 to 9. The third Tuesday of the month, you can catch the Central Jazz Band at the church at Fourier and Smithville, also from 7 to 9. You can hear jazz at the Dayton Milton Athletic Club, but you do need to check in with them and find out what night they are having the jazz. They have been moving that around. Most Sundays at the Hidden Gym in Centerville, you can hear jazz from 7 to 9. And the third Sunday of the month, you can hear the Dayton Jazz Orchestra. Also down in Cincinnati, the first and third Wednesdays of the month, you can hear the Blue Wisp Big Band, Cafe Vivace. They also have jazz from Tuesday through Saturday. And Schwartz's Point, another jazz venue in Cincinnati, they have jazz Thursday through Sunday. And every Tuesday night at Muse Cafe in Cincinnati, you can hear the Phil DeGrigg Trio at the Muse Cafe. And then finally, I would mention that the newest venue in town is Whispers Speakeasy. And they have jazz there Thursday nights, Friday nights, and Saturday nights. And that is underneath the water tower by the Dayton Mall, 725. Oh, and I just about forgot. You hear a jazz jam down at Holy Grounds the first Sunday of the month. Kelly Campbell is host, and it is one hot jazz jam. 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You can catch my show on Wednesdays from noon to 10. Call it Bebop and More. So maybe if you get out there and check out some of these venues, I'll see you around town.
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2: My name is Bubba Jackson. I host a show called Breakfast with Bubba. I'm member supporter KJ's 88.1. I want you to show love for Izzy Chape. Izzy Chape,

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